0: By the way, it all started like this. So how's your evening so far?
1: Don't be a vibe.

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0: in full effect. 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Yeah. Play on, play it. Play on, play it. Play on. Play on, play on, play on. Cause I like it. Cause I like it. Right. No diggity, no doubt.
1: Black Street Productions.
0: We out, we out. Right. We out, we out. We out.
2: Son las 10 de la mañana.

0: by the way, it all started like this.
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0: by the way, it all started like this.
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Every time my heart is beating, I can feel the recipe. I wonder if my day is coming, blame it on the entropy. My blood is pumping, I can see the end is right in front of me. 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
1: It doesn't matter if you love him or capital H-I-M. 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
2: Working girl, she work the bowl, she break it down, she take it low, she's fine as hell, she's about to dough, doing the thing right on the floor, and money, money she making, look at the way she's shaking, make you wanna touch her, wanna taste her, have you lustin' for her, no I'm crazy, face it.

0: by the way, it all started like this.
1: So how's your evening so far?
2: Don't be a part.

slowly drifting away, wave after wave, slowly drifting away, and it feels like I'm drowning, pulling against the stream.